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1: 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Carson, couponing with Carson. 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
1: Jacob says, when I was young, I was very poor. But after years of struggle, I'm no longer young.
2: Why do we even have to go? That's like the best tweet ever. Kelly, she says, I needed a password 8 characters long, so I picked Snow White and the Seven Dwarfs.
1: Pretty great. Greg says, I accidentally replaced my halogen bulbs with hallucinogen bulbs. Circuit breakers are tripping, and my electric bill is really high.
2: Pretty great. And Sarah tweets, my teenage son treats me like a god. He acts like I don't exist until he wants something.
1: All right, good tweet. Tag us. We'll see it at Big D and Bubba.
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0: It's America's Sweetheart. Right now, we are in the stage of Stella.
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1: 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Carson couponing with Carson. Enjoy your weekend. We'll see you bright and early Monday with Big D and Bubba.
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He's a ranch hand in a pinch, man. 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
1: Troy says, why is it still called a gas pedal on an electric car?
2: Oh, wow. 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
1: As an autotugget. 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
1: My mom and I were talking the other day, and we were talking about boiling eggs and all that kind of stuff, and I was telling her about that little electric hard boiler that I have that you pour a little bit of water in, and then it steams the eggs, and it gets it all done, and there's no pot to get out, there's no mess to clean up, there's no having to watch it. 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

0: It's America's Sweetheart. 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
0: Stella Lefty is going to be in the studio with us.
1: Plus, there's heavy money. Carson, couponing with Carson. 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

0: time zone am I on? 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
0: It's always on 5 in Margaritaville, come to think of it.
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1: You know what I miss? I miss the good old days of doing the show where we could do wacky stuff. Do you remember, like, back in the day, I wanted to do kind of like a scavenger hunt where we sent people to, like, a landfill and we said, okay, find these items?
2: Here's where I'm like, yeah, what were we thinking?
1: Yeah, exactly. Like, who knows what kind of stuff is in there? But
2: and then it's usually like, all right, hey, I got this. Hey, way to go. Well, you're not qualified. You're going to meet up with 48 other people, and we're going to see if this key fits. Then you're double qualified, and they're going to light this on fire, and you have to jump through this hoop. That's on fire.
1: I miss those days. I really do.
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1: Not to make us all feel old, but the Coldplay incident with the guy with his arms around the chick and they were married to other people.
2: When they were on the Kiss Cam and then they freaked out.
1: That was a year ago.
0: It feels longer, actually. It feels like it's 5 years ago to me. That's almost the equivalent as COVID.
1: Oh, really?
0: In my brain,
1: To me, it feels like this happened in February.
2: Yeah, because I still reference it when people talk about unexpected viral, and that's always my go-to. So in my mind, that happened at the beginning of this year.
1: Yeah.
2: Which makes no sense.
1: That was a year ago. So they ended up... Do you guys know the whole story afterwards?
0: She got fired, right?
1: They both resigned.
0: Okay.
2: And did an interview with Oprah playing the victim and said, well, actually, my husband and I were separated and my husband was at the show too. And maybe he was, but y'all jumped apart real, real quick for two people. We swear it was all on the up and up. Also, that we gave her more television time, and even worse, that I watched it.
1: Yeah.
2: I was let in.
0: Look, you got busted, and just own it. I mean, that's...
1: I saw a thing where she said, I got 900 death threats. I'm like, no, you didn't.
2: No, you didn't. Nobody cared. Laughed.
1: Why would someone want to kill you for that? Are you 900 people?
0: I know one person that would. Well, the guy's wife.
1: But he was at the show.
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10: Here is our forecast across Big Country. Sunny conditions today, highs around 80. Mostly clear skies tonight and a low around 60. For the weekend, sunny most of the day tomorrow, chance of showers, high around 80 Saturday. Mostly sunny most of the day Sunday, but maybe an afternoon shower. Showers and possibly thunderstorms on Monday.
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0: Bailey Zimmerman, where it ends on the weekend. Wake up with Big D and Bubba.
1: What's a problem, Bubba?
0: It's not a problem. It is just an observation. Hanging out with my buddy Chris. You know my buddy Chris. I hang out with. All right. Anyway, I go to his house. We're watching TV and all that. And I was trying to show him something, and he couldn't figure out how to get. I said, "Let me see your remote." He goes, "No, I got it." Then I was like, "Is he weird about his remote control?" So I was like, "No, let me see your remote." I egged him on. "No, I got it, man." And I'm like, "No, you're doing it wrong." And so I just kept pushing and pushing and pushing. Dude, finally he gave me his remote control, but the look on his face
1: like
0: was
1: he's handing you his phone or something?
0: Like pure defeat. Like it was like, here. You know, it was the most bizarre thing. I've never seen anybody so attached to an object like the remote control.
1: Yeah.
2: Do you think he threatened his masculinity?
0: I don't know. First of all, he couldn't get his YouTube to play on his TV. I'm like, dude, press this button, that button. It's his TV, and I know how to use it better than him.
1: Man, speaking of handing, don't you hate it when you show someone a picture on your phone, and then they grab your phone?
2: Yes.
1: Golly. Isn't that the worst? Like, what? Just stop. Like, rude. You can't see it?
0: Or they
1: like, you have to hold it, and now your eyes work?
0: And then they zoom.
1: Oh, and then they launch an app.
0: And they accidentally start swiping. Through.
1: Oh, like, God. Yeah. And all of a sudden, Phantom of the Opera starts playing from my Spotify. I'm like, I don't know how you did that. I don't listen to that.

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1: Kind of got a breach of normal procedure. Carson is requesting that Bubba play back part of the audio that we did just a few minutes ago.
2: Yeah, when he was talking about his friend Chris and the remote control. Yeah, I ran and I pulled it. And okay, can you just play this real quick?
0: Hanging out with my buddy Chris. You know my buddy Chris that I hang out with. All right.
2: He just trucked out by the lake to us. You just gave us the truck down by the lake.
0: Parked out by the lake?
2: There you go. You just gave us that.
3: Okay, well, say it and play it again.
0: Hanging out with my buddy Chris. You know my buddy Chris that I hang out with. All right.
1: I got you. Yeah, you.
0: Hanging out with my buddy Chris. You know my buddy Chris that I hang out with. All right.
1: You guys should have gone and hung out up together at the lake. You know which one?

0: hanging out with my buddy Chris.
1: Anybody else want to kick this horse?
2: Line up.
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0: birthday.
1: Dierks Bentley on the weekend. Wake up.
2: Yeah, what's up, Bubba?
1: Carson, tell Big D what I just showed you just now. I just opened up my dating app.
3: There's a girl with a horse.
1: It's always girls with
3: they
1: horses now.
3: They all have horses now. I have obviously missed the trend, and this is why I'm not dating. I don't have a horse.
1: I would like to say, ladies, you cannot tell me I can't have a fish on my profile. If I can't tell you, you can't have a horse.
2: So you get more horse than you do...
1: So for a while, okay. It's weird. It's very cyclical. Skydiving was the thing about 3 years ago. Every girl was her skydiving.
2: Uh-huh.
1: Then it went to hiking. And every girl had a hiking picture. Oh, I love to hike. No, you don't. You just like to get out there for the photo op to say you're active.
2: Well, you're likable. Yeah. All right. But what about Disney pictures? Are there Disney girls that get on there?
1: No, I don't see
2: any. The adult Disney girls? No.
1: I don't see any of that.
3: Okay, maybe I'll post mine then.
2: Yeah.
3: Thank you, D. That's a great idea.
2: Yeah, something a little different.
3: Yeah, that's true, yeah.
1: Anything
3: here's me with Mickey or the Mandalorian.
1: You want to get a stick horse. And just be like, make a little joke out of it. Say, all the other girls have pictures of them on horses, so I've wanted one too. And it's a stick horse.
3: No.
2: Boy.
3: No, yeah. I'm doing too much work. You should be chasing me. This is how I look at men.
2: Oh.
3: Want to be in pursuit of, so I'm not getting a stick horse.
1: I don't know. We still need to find. So
3: they sell that at the thrift.
2: I was going to say, where do you get that, at Ace? Where do you get a stick horse?
1: I have a friend whose daughter is a zookeeper, and I still say that you and I should go to the zoo and just get random animals in, like, for our profiles. We post with these, look at me and a sloth. Look at, that was a thing, too.
3: That'd be cute,
1: it was about 6 months of sloths for a while.
3: Oh, me and a penguin.
2: A fascinating
3: meerkat.
1: I have not seen a meerkat.

0: Eric Church, Morgan Wallen, and Tim McGraw. It's MacArthur here on the Weekend Wake Up with Big D and Bubba.
1: Did you ever have a dog that got hit by a skunk, sprayed?
0: No.
1: My bud, his

0: dog Otis got sprayed.
1: And that's bad, because don't you have to bathe them in like tomato juice or something like that?
0: I can't remember. Sweet Pea.
2: I think it's tomato juice.
0: Is it tomato or is it mayonnaise?
2: No, that's for lice in your hair.
1: That works?
2: Yeah, you put mayonnaise in your hair if you get lice, and I think it cures your lice.
0: Well, probably should have done that. I'm sure it had lice. Pretty sure. Lice into... Yeah, so when you get hit with a skunk, did you find anything on...
1: Yeah, it says bathing a skunk-sprayed dog in tomato sauce is a myth. It does not chemically neutralize the skunk's oily secretions. It temporarily masks the stench and leaves your dog stained and smelly.
0: So what do they... What does it have what you do?
1: If your dog has been sprayed... no, it's dumb AI. Oh, if your dog's been sprayed, I can check for this. I can do for that. I can tell you who to call. Here's how you deter skunks.
0: Yeah, well, so Otis is living in the bathroom part of the hey, Carson, real quick.
1: Come on, step in.
0: Otis got sprayed by a skunk. Otis is a dog. What do they do? Well, tomato juice, we've already debunked.
3: Yeah, tomato juice. And I've heard that doesn't always work really well. You gotta run somewhere. Beer? They now have all these special solutions like vinegar.
1: I'm looking at beer and oatmeal as being a home remedy, but that won't do it either.
3: Oh, I thought it was kind of the acid.
1: A recipe that works. I found one. A quart of hydrogen peroxide, half a carton of baking soda, and a whole thing of dish detergent, like a whole... Palmolive or one of those.
3: How fresh does that baking soda have to be? Because y'all know that box has been sitting in my fridge
0: good.
3: For
0: no,
3: years.
0: No, it's good. Yeah. It's all right, good. All right.
1: So this will do it. This actually, you mix all these three ingredients together, wearing rubber gloves.
0: Yeah.
1: Then shampoo that well into their fur and around its claws and all that kind of stuff.
0: Oh,
1: Let it sit for only 5 minutes. Then rinse your dog with tap water. And then that should get rid of the smell. And the dish detergent's going to remove the oil.
3: Not long until it's out of your house, though.
0: Oh, man, it took... Oh, it was a good 2 weeks.
3: Yeah.
0: Really, before I would come home and not smell it. You get away
1: from
0: it, come back in, you're like, oh.
1: I had a winter where we had skunks under the house.
0: Oh, yeah, you had babies.
1: And yeah, they had babies. And, like, the guy was like, I can trap them or whatever. Because I'm like, no, because if you do, we're only going to tick them off and they're going to spray. I don't want them to spray anything.
0: Yeah.
1: I just want them to leave. So we ended up leaving food out and we got them all to finally leave one day. And then we blocked up all the under the households. So.
0: All right. Just say, y'all say a prayer for Otis. Just lift Otis up right now, y'all.
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14: Here is our forecast across Big Country. Sunny conditions today, highs around 80. Mostly clear skies tonight and a low around 60. For the weekend, sunny most of the day tomorrow, chance of showers, high around 80 Saturday. Mostly sunny most of the day Sunday, but maybe an afternoon shower. Showers and possibly thunderstorms on Monday.

0: I Never Lie. It's Zach Top with Big D and Bubba in the Weekend Wake Up.
1: Here's Bubba with some news that makes you feel great.
0: Yeah, OpenAI, you saw that yesterday, right? They announced that two of their AI models escaped containment and hacked a website. They both broke out of a testing sandbox. In other words, it's supposed to be, you know, unhooked up computers, like computers that aren't on the internet, so they can't jump. Well, they exploited some kind of zero-day backdoor, and they gained access to the internet, pulled off this this attack on some website that's doing AI research.
1: Yeah.
0: Yeah.
1: I mean, I feel like, I know that's a news story, but I feel like it's not.
0: This,
1: like,
0: happened last week.
1: Yeah, I know. I feel like this is, and it's just going to continue, and then we're going to be used to it, and then when it happens, we're going to be like, yeah, I mean, that's what it does. That's just what it does. But I don't have to do my my term paper.
0: Well, I was going to say, remember the movie with Will Smith? What was it? iRobot or whatever?
1: Mm-hmm.
0: They had that one bad robot because they weren't programming them with the right little code. Like, apparently the Asimov rules were don't hurt a human, you know, preserve yourself, but don't do it if it's going to hurt a human, that kind of stuff. And I don't think we're baking that in. I don't think we're baking that stuff in.
1: We're not baking it in. That's the best. I hope they use baking it in as part of the... I don't know if that's a term about making meth or painting cars. Baking it in.

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1: Bye-bye. How's the weight loss? Are you still losing? Oh, we've lost, what, almost 60 pounds?
2: Yeah.
1: Plus?
2: I mean, it's really going to be up in the little higher now because I've gained some back. Carson and I were just talking about...
1: It happens.
2: I've been on an ice cream kick the last week and a half to 2 weeks.
1: Yeah.
2: You know those little boxes of ice cream sandwiches?
1: Yeah.
2: Like you go to the freezer section, you grab the box of ice cream sandwiches.
3: They're wrapped in the plain white paper.
1: Yeah.
2: So you got, what is it, 12 per or 18 per? I don't even know. I don't count because that's a single serving box.
1: So you just grab the box and go sit down?
2: Yes.
1: Wow, that's wild.
2: Sticky fingers.
1: Because it kind of gets that the chocolate. Yeah.
2: And then I want to show you something else here. Carson, I don't know if you've seen this. But it's on my phone. I took a picture of it.
3: Oh, yeah. The Philadelphia no-bake cheesecake filling.
2: Have you seen this?
1: I have seen it, yeah.
2: You don't buy it. I'm telling you, don't buy it.
1: Yeah, you're all in on it.
2: You're going to love it.
1: So it's just like cheesecake?
2: It tastes like cheesecake. It's made by Philadelphia cream cheese people. And it's no-bake cheesecake, and you can make a cheesecake out of it.
3: You can just stick a spoon in it.
2: Yes.
1: Man, that's dangerous.
2: You can also cut it with...

0: some whipped cream, which I have done.
1: Cut it.
0: And then throw it on top of your ice cream sandwiches.
2: It's like, I mean, you can like do all kinds of... You're in the fat cartel. Cutting it.
0: I'm just saying, man, that stuff... I have found some very dangerous things. I'm like, oh, please, don't... I don't want this to be the catalyst. I don't want this to be the catalyst of backsliding.
2: But it's at point... The thing is, it's like so much of the same thing, you're not going to stick with it. Like,
1: yeah, you get in a food rut, yeah, you get it out of your system, and you're gone.
2: You're done. You'll be back.
1: Yeah. I used to do that. I go through my cookie dough phases.
2: Yeah, man.
1: I go through my chip phases. Yeah, I go through my... I have 3 packages of sugar wafers sitting there for a month now because I was going through them so much.
2: And they'll be there for her.
1: Yeah, and one day I went, oh, I don't want these anymore. You'll go through it, and then you'll have 6 boxes of ice cream sandwiches in your freezer.
0: No, I have to buy them one at a time because I go to the store every time I want them.
1: Like, oh, because you're not I
0: make it hard for myself to gorge on them because I'm like, if I you know have to jump through hoops, then I'll probably not do it.
1: Lies, you still do.
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1: Big D and Bubba sound alike. 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
2: Someone sent this to us, and I don't know where. If you send one, send like where it sounds similar to it. Megan Maroney, Beautiful Things, and Cody Johnson, The Fall. I don't know if it's at the beginning or not. So
3: okay, we'll start with Megan.
2: Yeah, not the wake.

0: to the way the fall starts, too?
1: Not really, but I'm wondering if it's this part with just... All right, here, I'll play the fall real quick.
0: Yeah, that's what they got.
1: Yeah.
0: Yeah, it's just going to have that. I was going to be ugly, but you know, I get it. I hear it.
1: Okay, hold on. Let me go back to the Megan Maroney. Those beautiful things.
0: Oh, yeah, that's... Is this still playing?
1: Well,
0: Megan in the back. In good times. It sounds like it's a duet. Yeah. Anyway, I'll make you go crazy there. All right, Mike. Good catch. If you see one, you hear one, let us know about it. Reach out. Texas usually works best.

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0: is James Hanno and just got started loving you. Here on the weekend, wake up with Big D and Bubba.
1: Hey, Carson, what's up? Good morning.
2: Good morning. I got invited to a friend's birthday party. It was over the weekend, and she had said no gifts, but please bring your favorite picture of the two of us. And I thought, oh, I've got to print out a photo.
1: Oh.
2: I've got to make that happen.
1: Oh, yeah. Can't you just text it to her?
2: Right. By favorite picture, do you mean shoot it to you?
1: So did you have to do all that?
2: Yeah. So I went online and I'm figuring out where I can go print photos. And, oh, we have a special right now. 4x6 photos are 39 cents a print. Okay. Well, I don't know. It's friend's birthday. Maybe I'll do a 5x7. Nope. That shot up to $2.99 each. So I said, never you mind. We're going to do
0: four. It was a gift for your friend, though.
2: Yeah, but it was also a lot of effort on my part.
1: Boy, it was, right?
2: Yeah, because you've got to find the pictures. You've got to upload them to the website.
1: You've got to crop it. You got to get a frame. You got to do that.
2: Whole thing.
0: Did she throw her own party?
2: I mean, the invite came from her, but I believe her parents technically hosted.
1: Did everyone else do this?
2: Yes, everybody showed up with photos. Did
1: y'all complain about it behind the scenes?
2: No, I mean,
1: just you?
2: I was like the new friend, so I don't know the dynamics yet of this friend group, so I just figured I would be smiley and cheery, and I didn't even know what to, even though it says no gifts, you know you're still going to bring a gift.
1: That was a gift. That was the gift.
2: No, this is not girl world. The girl world, you still got to. I said no gifts, but bring a gift. Oh, people showed up with boxes, not even just bags or wrapped presents, a full on decorative box full of presents. I showed up with a bottle of whiskey and said,
1: you're funner anyway.
2: Dirk Bentley might have given us, so it was free. So I brought my free bottle of whiskey and my 39 cent print.
1: Does this say thanks, Bubba? Why is it say Bubba on my
0: Oh, is that where my bottle went? Yeah.

0: We got an interesting text message wanting to know, they don't go to a lot of concerts, and wanting to know not what our favorite concert is, but who is someone they should avoid seeing in concert. And I would recommend we keep it outside of country, because yep. I don't want to make anybody mad. Yeah, yeah. Not everyone's great, and that's fine. And it's not someone's cup of tea, it's someone else's.
1: I would say avoid every pop artist on the planet, because they don't perform live. I mean, if you want to watch a video of them dancing and mouthing along to the words, you could do that on YouTube. Save your money. They're so expensive.
0: Yeah, but there's
1: country shows, at least they're live. So that I avoid the pop shows. There.
0: All right, Carson?
2: I've heard Bob Dylan is very ornery. That Bob Dylan is testy.
1: I thought he died, and that's why they made a movie about him.
2: No, he's still alive. I said no. And performing, but yeah, my understanding is he gets irritated with the phones, which that's fair. I understand that, but they say that he gets...
3: Put away your phone!
0: Yeah. I want to go see this guy.
2: Yeah, then he, heard he gets a little combative on stage.
1: Remember when Miranda got mad at those girls for having their phone
2: out? Oh, yeah. Well, okay, but they had a ring light.
0: Dude, they had
2: a whole studio set up.
1: No, like, I know, but it just had a flashback to that. That's a great memory.
0: Trying to think of someone that... I don't see a lot of shows. I don't really know one that I was just like, God, this is stupid.
2: But... Oh, also, before you buy a concert ticket, check the set list. You can go to setlist.fm, and they have set lists for every artist you can think of dating back on tours. But check the most recent, because if there is an artist you want to see, make sure they're playing the songs you want to hear.
0: I guess they can change it, but for the most part,
2: when you talk about things, if they have pyro involved, if there's video screens, they really can't call an audible, right?
0: Oh, yeah, So
2: I'll be big real with you. I'm going to see Hillary Duff, but I only really want to hear the last four songs. So I'm probably going to show up at 10 o'clock.
0: Oh, my God. Hillary Duff has four songs? What?
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6: beat the Royals 2-1. Tarek Skubal was strong with 12 strikeouts to pick up his seventh win. Tigers now 50-54. Game 3 of the series this afternoon at Comerica, Casey Mize on the mound for Detroit. Pitt's Bitters lost at Richmond last night 7-5. They play the Flying Mummies in Indiana again tonight. NBA. 41-year-old LeBron James announcing he's signing with the 76ers. It's reportedly a 2-year deal worth $8 million. WNBA All-Star Game tonight in Chicago, 8:30 on ABC. NFL rookies report to camp today. Full squad workouts begin Wednesday. And the NASCAR Cup Series this weekend at Indianapolis Motor Speedway with the Brickyard 400 on Sunday.
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0: Weekend Wake Up with Big D and Bubba.
1: Bubba, what's up, man?
0: I was on, I logged on to my Facebook for the first time in forever. And the first thing I see is a little thing popping up from Schaefer on his page. And it says, we need adult water parks. No kids, just a lazy river with a floating bar, live music on stage, and a taco truck. And I'm like, yeah. Yeah, we need that.
1: That's pretty good. That's good.
2: That would unite our country.
0: Yeah.
1: I think adult water park.
2: It crosses race. It crosses religion. It crosses politics.
0: No children allowed. No. Just saying. Or maybe even if you have like a child care center that is attached to it.
2: No, we're not doing that. The kids are the problem, I think. I think if we take the kids out of the equation...
1: Dude, there's nothing worse than being at a water park and seeing a kid in one of those diapers walk out of the pool. And you're just like, there's just no way that's engineered well.
2: Or seeing one of those adults in those diapers, that's not good either.
0: I was going to say, if we're in an adult water park, you have the same problem. Yes. So I started thinking about it. I'm like, you know, the adult water park thing is a great idea, but I don't want water slides because adults get stupid on water slides. I think we'd have way too many injuries.
2: If there's alcohol involved, I agree.
0: Oh, there is. You can't have water slides.
1: I'll tell you guys, when you're my size, you don't go down water slides. Because I went on a water slide years back, probably 10 years ago. And it had one of those where, you know, it turns. And so there's a high bank.
0: Yeah.
1: And it's like NASCAR.
2: Yeah, you're going into the corner
1: of Daytona. Dude, my leg went over the top.
0: You put the stress on the whole thing?
2: What?
1: My left leg, I was a right turn, so my far leg went over the edge.
0: Oh, wow.
1: Like, I would have, like, you died. I would like, yes. Yeah. I'm like, y'all let
0: me
1: get on this?
0: Well, that's why I like the ones that are total enclosed tubes.
2: I don't like those because I get the fear that I'm going to get stuck somehow and then claustrophobic and I don't know
1: what's about to happen.
2: Right.
1: And it like hurts my neck.
2: Everything's a blind turn. I don't know.
1: Well, I don't know. Maybe I'm just too lame to go to the adult water park now that I think about it.
3: I ain't heard you laugh like that in a long time. I wonder if it stopped this world like it did mine just now.

0: It's a reality. Bubba is in the dating world, and it's always interesting.
1: It's enjoyable for us to listen to.
2: Do you guys want my latest? This one was.
0: What if we said no?
1: You know what? How about
2: I would tell you anyway. This one I enjoy because this one makes me totally an idiot. So this girl reaches out and she's like, we're talking on Hinge, and she says, "Fun fact, you and I met for a drink before you left for a trip with your son. I don't think you were interested because I didn't hear back. So we've been talking for like 2 days," and then she drops that bomb on me. And I'm like, oh, okay. So I started thinking, when did I take a trip with my son? And I was going through all the trips, and I went, oh, I know the one she's talking about. I said, well, now I know why you looked familiar. I just assumed that I'd seen your face on Hinge over and over because that happens. I said, I'm sorry about that. Honestly, I don't remember what was going on in my life back then, but I know it was at least 3 years ago. And if I left you feeling like I was not interested, I said, that's on me. Thinking, okay, just own it and whatever. She wrote back, "It was earlier this spring. We met at blah, blah, blah. No worries, though. It must not have landed well. That happens.
0: Tomorrow will be 2 weeks."
2: No, I know who this person is now. And this is why, Carson, I reached out to you yesterday going, I need help.
1: Yeah, I was three Proseccos deep, Bubba. Okay. I was in no shape.
2: So this is one of those
0: you
2: people.
0: You go see her right now.
1: You get on your knees and you beg. No, we get, okay.
0: Hobby Lobby sells body safe paint.
1: I am going to maybe take an unpopular opinion. But why did she match with you? What is she doing?
2: She liked my profile first.
1: That's what I'm saying. All right, she doing? So wait, what are you doing, ma'am?
2: Here's the weird thing. The reason it did not land well when we met in the spring is because when I walked in to have drinks, this was not the person in the photographs.
1: Oh, no.
2: This was not the person on the profile. It was maybe her older sister.
1: Aunt.
2: Yes. I mean, it was her mom's youngest baby sister. Yeah, and so I was like, oh, you know, I was nice. I had the drink. You know, I'm nice about it. I'm like, okay, well, cool. Thank you. Bye. And that's it. Well, this was a whole new set of fake pictures that I didn't recognize. So, of course, I don't know who this person is because it's another fake person.
0: She'll get you eventually.
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4: 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But when you finally did, it was too late. 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Your foot was on the gas and her life was on the line. Speeding catches up with you. 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
2: Hey, it's Big D and Bubba. Out here, you know the drill.
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0: country song.
1: What's going on, Bubba? Good morning.
2: Did I ever tell you the time my brother found a shipping container in the ocean? He was out fishing, and they found a fishing container or a shipping container. So they
1: like a big one,
2: like the ones that you see on the ships, like the ones you see on the trains.
1: It was floating or something.
2: Yeah. So this happens all the time. Apparently, shipping containers fall off of ships because of storms or it comes unlashed or whatever. Anyway, once it's in the ocean, it becomes found treasure.
3: Oh.
2: So my brother and his friends went ahead and attached the container, and they drug it back in with them. Come to find out, when they popped it open, it had fallen off of a ship, and it was contained. Inside was nothing but automatic rifles.
1: No way.
2: It was a shipping, hold on. You know, let me get Donovan on the phone. Like, he's got to tell this story.
1: Like military?
2: Yeah, military rifles.
1: What the heck?
4: Yo, what's up, buddy?
2: Hey, whatever happened, I was just telling Big D and Carson about when you found that shipping container full of rifles.
4: Oh.
2: Did you guys get to keep those, or what ended up happening with that?
4: No, the ATF finally decided that they wanted them.
2: How long was that process?
4: All the customs, about 3 months.
1: Did you keep any of them?
4: No.
1: What were they?
4: It was rifles that fell off of...
1: I got it. I mean, what kind of guns were they?
4: But they were military weapons that had fallen off of a ship that was heading overseas.
2: Like full auto and everything?
4: Full auto and everything.
2: And that's why you had to get the ATF involved?
1: Yeah, Bubba, we got that.
4: Yeah, first they approved it, and then afterwards they said no.
2: But normally, if you were to be out fishing in the ocean and you find a thing, you get to keep it no matter what, right? So if it was loaded with Porsches, you could keep that.
4: Yes.
1: That's fascinating. Okay, well, interesting.
4: It's salvage rights.
1: Salvage rights. Okay, look at you.
2: All right. Well, that was it. That's all we wanted to talk about was whether you got to keep any of them or not. I was like, you know, I don't know if I remember the resolution on that story.
4: No, had to turn them all in.
2: Okay. All right. Thank you. Love you. Bye.
4: Love you too, man.
2: Yeah. Isn't that crazy, though?
3: That is wild.
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6: When you first saw her, she was out walking her dog. You didn't notice her at first. 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

0: Tucker Wetmore on the Weekend Wake Up. Wind up
1: missing you. What are you doing, Bob?
0: Just going through some Zillow listings, like online stuff. I'm not looking to buy anything, but it's just, you know, sometimes you just kind of, you get the little.
1: Yeah, I get it.
0: The urge.
1: I like to do it when I'm driving. I'll pull it up and I'll see, I'll guess how much you think the house is. That's fun.
0: Yeah, that is great. Doing the little live location deal. I'm looking at this one and I love it because it's a nice, decent house, but in every picture, there's some kind of Easter egg. Like in one room, there's a dinosaur. Like somebody in a dinosaur costume, you know, like for Halloween.
1: Yeah.
0: The next one you'll have, you know, whatever the little thing is. They've got like a little bunny and they've got all kinds of little things. I'm like, this is pretty genius because if I'm going through playing, you know, going through all the pictures, because there's 50 something pictures of this house. I'm looking at every single one, looking at all the details, trying to find the different things. Like this one has like a fake potted plant, but the plant is like a big smiley face on a sunflower. I'm like, every room has some weird quirky thing. And I don't know if that's the way the house is for real or if it's the way they did it just to stage the house for the photos.
1: Probably.
0: To get attention.
1: Probably.
0: Because it does say like the dinosaur appears in different pictures, the person in the little dinosaur costume, and there is a little thing that says dinosaur not included with an asterisk on the bottom.
1: Oh yeah, yeah. That's kind of, like, it's kind of cute.
0: It's, you know, I'm
1: get you a tent. You're talking about it.
0: I have looked at every single one of these pictures. That's every right. single one. And that's how right. many places do I look at? Not many. Blaine.

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1: Oh, by the way, yesterday I was talking to a guy. He's a contractor, and he has to make a bandstand for like a show they're doing in the summer. And I was like, dude, that sounds complicated. What's the best way to make a bandstand? He said, take away their chairs. And I was like, oh, that's pretty good. I go, but do you have a real answer? He goes, nope, I have to figure it out.
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0: Riley Green. It's Big D and Bubba, and this is The Weekend Wake Up.
1: Joe Nichols is with us. He is a good dude. He's got a new song out.
0: C'est la vie.
1: Every time I hear it, I always think of
0: C'est la vie. Robbie Neville.
1: You know what I'm talking about?
2: I don't know.
0: You never heard that song, C'est la vie, from Robbie Neville back in the day?
1: Pull it up. Yeah. Listen, I always say if you stole from me, you've stolen twice. So this sounds like this could be a song that you have stolen.
2: Oh no.
1: Oh
2: no.
1: Yeah.
0: But it's not. We know the guys who wrote this.
1: Are you so country you don't know the song?
2: Never heard
3: it.
0: That's awesome.
3: Wow.

0: Wow.
1: I love this. I love that you have...
2: Wow. I guarantee you that Brett Warren, Lance Miller, and Jason Sellers, who wrote the song, they all knew it.
0: Tell the truth. Y'all didn't just AI that and then act like it's a hit.
1: I cannot believe...
3: No, what?
1: That's a real song. That is a real song from the 80s.
0: It's not. No.
3: I need somebody to do a mashup of those two. Of you
2: pull up. Let's see how many songs Joe doesn't know.
0: Okay.
2: Pull up.
0: It's going to be a lot.
2: And the... whatever. Should he stay in that same era? Or
3: like 80s pop?
2: 80s pop.
1: Here's what I'm doing.
2: Like breakdancing music.
1: Here's what I'm going to do. I'm going to let's take a break because we're going to have fun with Joe Nichols. I'm going to generate a couple fake songs.
0: Okay.
1: And I'm going to play some real ones.
2: Yes, and you have to
1: tell us which one is which.
0: Okay.
2: All right.
0: That's perfect. I love showing y'all weakness.
1: There's no weakness in this. This is awesome.
2: Joe, you're
1: so country that you don't know pop.
2: Right. You come here getting bullied.
0: That's right.
2: Telling you.
0: That's right.

0: Joe, and tequila makes her clothes fall off. On the weekend, wake up with Big D and Bubba.
1: Joe Nichols is joining us, has got a new song out called C'est la vie. So earlier we said, wow, you've never, it reminds us of C'est la vie. What year was that?
0: 1980, probably 88 or 87, somewhere up in there.
1: So we're all godsmacked that Joe's never heard the song.
2: Oh, well, obviously I wasn't born yet, so that's...
1: Oh, right, gotcha. So we're going to see how many songs Joe Nichols doesn't know.
0: We have created some songs using AI, and then we have others that are just... random hits, obscure hits of the 80s.
1: Now, these are all hits, awesome. Though, right?
0: These are these all were songs that you had some know airplay.
1: Okay. All right. And don't play along like you don't know. Okay. If you know it, know
2: it. If I know it, I know it. Okay.
0: And let's go ahead and start with this one and see if Joe Nichols knows whether this is a real song from the 80s or something that we've created on AI.
1: It's a nice ballad kind of sound.
2: The long intro.
0: Yeah.
1: This is the club mix.

0: Real or fake?
1: Wow.
2: Man, the oohs were pretty, the proofs were pretty, they were pretty perfect.
0: Okay.
2: I'm going to go with fake. They were pretty perfect sounding oohs.
3: Holy cow.
0: Carson?
4: Isn't that Wham?
0: No, it's Culture Club.
4: Oh, well,
0: yeah. Well, all right, one
4: potato
0: more.
4: This is
0: a terrible game.
3: I'm actually glad Joe doesn't know Culture Club.
0: Skip on.

0: Is it too perfect? Is it AI? Or is this a song that you just
1: don't know?
2: Man. If it's really perfect, I got to say it's AI.
1: So you're saying this is AI?
2: I'm going to say that's AI.
1: It's the 1980s where we didn't need auto-tune. That is Sister Sledge.
2: Man. Oh, my God. These are not even...
1: Yeah. Yeah, you're like, I've never even heard of this band.
2: Yeah. Golly, they had some perfect, you know, vocals for being...
1: Well, back then, it's back then people had to learn how to sing.
2: So you're saying AI is just now catching up to the 80s.
0: Yeah,
2: the perfection of the 80s.
1: Yes.
0: What were you listening to?
2: In the 80s, Culture Club.
0: If you could name one Culture Club song, go ahead.
2: Karma Chameleon.
0: Very good. Nice. Whoa. Good job. Good job. I don't know. I wouldn't know.
1: I know what he was listening to.
0: Yeah, you listened to some.
2: Yes. Yeah, see, I know this one right away.
0: Yeah. Joe's
2: this is Gene Watson. When the

0: gone.
1: Oh, that's AI. That's too perfect. Too bad you don't drink anymore.
2: Said my wife.
1: This would be a great song to sit in the garage and listen to Joe Nichols and just having a garage beer. Yeah, he's lame now, but he's got a new song. It's called Fail at Me. We'll talk with Joe Nichols and play the song coming up.

0: Sunny and 75 on the weekend. Wake up with Big D and Bubba.
1: Joe Nichols is with us. Got a new song. It's called C'est la vie, and we're about to play it. However, it has horns in it, which is a nice change.
2: Yeah.
1: We used to have horns.
0: I've been saying it forever. There's something about horns in a country song. I mean, Johnny Cash, Toby Keith. Toby. I mean, some of the greatest country songs ever have had horns.
2: Yeah, so, Merle Haggard did a lot of those. So did Hank Jr., a couple of those.
1: I wonder why what happened? Like, I think of horns, I don't think country music, but it is.
0: I think ska nowadays.
3: Wow.
1: I don't even know what he's talking about.
3: That's the punk, ska punk, right?
0: Yeah. With the horns and punk rock, and it's fun.
1: Okay.
0: And that's kind of, man, you throw a little crunchy guitar in this, C'est la vie could be a ska song, because it's kind of got the little beat.
2: See?
0: Yeah. It's a little reggae, a little fun.
1: All right, well, here you go. It's Joe Nichols' new stuff called C'est

0: Yeah. By the way, horn players, they played for Prince, right?
1: Yeah.
2: How did you pull that off, man? Yeah.
1: I think his name is A.G. Yeah.
2: A.G.
1: Well, he's a session guy and one of the guys that you call to put together a horn section, and he did. He came in, a funny guy.
0: Yeah.
1: And I just kind of had one of those little fun facts about him.
0: Yeah.
1: Jason, a producer, pulled me aside and goes, "Man, you know that guy played for Prince?" I'm like,
0: "You're like, who's Prince? Prince Harry?
2: Harry or William?"
0: And, but he's kind of in his own lane, and I like that. I appreciate that.
2: You don't do any like social media yourself, do you? Or do you?
1: Some. I do leave it up to other people to do a lot of the posts that you see.

0: a lot of, you know, they kind of run it by me.
1: Well, I know you filmed stuff, but yeah, I mean.
0: Yeah, a lot of the posts, yeah. They
1: do you get on and scroll ever?
0: Oh, yeah.
1: You do?
0: Oh, yeah. Yeah, all the time.
1: I can't see you doing that.
0: Yeah.
1: Like, that's wild.
0: I get, this is no joke. I get so many videos from my wife all day that, like, you get, you know, it's one of those, like, oh, this is so us. And it's some, you know, married couple that's doing something silly. Like, you know, she's floating in a lake and he's carrying her by the leg across the lake, you know, and,
1: right.
0: And stuff like that. And then I end up, you know, scrolling up one time and it leads me down my algorithm, which apparently I look up weird stuff because I get weird videos. And then I send those to my friend. And then I ask myself, well, how did my algorithm know that I would send that to my friend? Now my algorithm's like, oh, of course you like looking at one-tooth people. They're doing some kind of, you know, talk show about how fine cuisine, you know.
2: Oh, they're doing tequila makes their clothes fall off.
0: Doing a video on how to start an apple.
3: I like it.
2: So C'est La Vie will be coming out. It's out now. So look for an album. What are you doing? Is it just going to be on its own? Or
0: yeah, we're going to do two pieces. I know this is a lot, but. We're doing this EP that's coming out in the summer, maybe another month or two. That's half of the album we're working on overall. So it'll be about 12 or 13 songs. We're going to put out the first, like, what, six?
2: Okay.
0: So including High Notes and Fighting a Good Fight and Goodbyes Are Hard to Listen to, C'est La Vie, and we'll have one more, I think, after that, and then we'll drop an EP.
1: Dude, you could do that. You can the next project, you can call it The Game, and it's the first half of the game and the second half of the game.
2: Yeah,
0: first second. That's a good idea, actually, yeah.
2: You can find him online, Joe Nichols. I bet you can figure it out. And, dude, it's always good to see you, man.
0: Always good to see y'all.
2: The one and only Joe Nichols.
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3: beat the Royals 2-1. Tarek Skubal was strong with 12 strikeouts to pick up his seventh win. Tigers now 50-54. Game 3 of the series this afternoon at Comerica. Casey Mize on the mound for Detroit. Pitt Spitters lost at Richmond last night 7-5. They play the Flying Mummies in Indiana again tonight. NBA, 41-year-old LeBron James announcing he's signing with the 76ers. It's reportedly a 2-year deal worth $8 million. WNBA All-Star Game tonight in Chicago, 8:30 on ABC. NFL rookies report to camp today. Full squad workouts begin Wednesday. And the NASCAR Cup Series this weekend at Indianapolis Motor Speedway with the Brickyard 400 on Sunday.
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to me. It's Russell Dickerson, and we're Big D and Bubba. This is the weekend. Wake up so excited. Our buddy Frank Ray has some new music, and he will be dropping by to share that with you, playing for you in the studio in just a few minutes on the weekend. Wake up. I'm a dirt road in the headlights.

0: Lee Zimmerman on the weekend. Wake up.
1: Do you guys know that you can go on Venmo and put a phone number in it? It will tell you who the person is.
2: What?
1: Yeah.
2: Ooh.
1: Now, it's not all of them.
2: Ooh.
1: Because some people, when they set up Venmo, they don't include their phone number. I didn't. But I would get over the people that I know their number. I just put it in just to try it, and they all popped up. Ooh. And most of the time, it's their picture, too.
3: I think that's how you use Zelle, too. I think Zelle is primarily through phone number.
0: Oh, great.
2: Yeah, Zelle, though, you have to know the person's legal name, I believe, because I was sending my cousin money, and she goes by Mandy, but her real name is Madeline, and I didn't know that after all these decades of being related. And I was like, what's your real name? And she goes, seriously?
1: I mean,
0: so you just do it in the search bar and say, yeah. Fine. Oh, wow.
2: Oh.
1: Yeah, you just put the phone number in Venmo. And it'll,
2: going into my privacy setting?
1: Yeah.
0: How do you turn this off?
1: I don't know. Oh. I'm just here to bring you the bad news. I can't
2: privacy.
1: Fix it.
3: But why is it a bad thing? That would mean that only people can just send you money. They can't, like...
2: Because when I go on a date with a guy and he pays, and then I unmatch with him, he then sends me a Venmo request because he wants me to pay for my half.
0: Or also, let's look on the other side of it. let's look at it this way. Let's say you get on an app and you go on a date with somebody, and yep, they have your phone number. You go on a second date. It didn't really work out too well, but then they can get access to all kinds of other information, like your last name and things.
2: Well, also, if you don't have your contact list private, they might be able to see other people in your life.
1: Oh, yeah.
2: And then look them up on... Oh, my God. We are detectives.
1: I will tell you that I don't think it's the Venmo thing is the worst. To me, the worst is Googling reverse phone numbers, because you can get addresses.
0: I found
1: how
0: you do it. If you go into your Venmo privacy, go to the bottom where it says find me, and then you can turn off the thing on Venmo and on PayPal and get both
2: of
0: those done.
2: Thank you, Bubba. You are doing
0: so, again,
2: the hero's work.
0: Go to your Venmo,
2: here.
0: Go to your privacy under the settings. Again, on the bottom, find me, and you can turn that off on both of those. And then that way, you still have to show your code whenever, you know, somebody's wanting to pay you or whatever, but that's fine. That's the way to do it. This way, now your info isn't going to just be out there.
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0: you. It's Keith Urban on the Weekend Wake Up.
1: Frank Ray joining us in the studio. Big fan of Frank Ray, who used to be a cop, and now he's a singer. Well, actually, you were doing both at the same time, weren't you?
2: Yeah, man, weren't for you, a little like, bit.
1: Pulling people over, and then they'd see you drinking again that night at the bar.
0: By the way, when Frank got here, he goes, hey, who's the cruiser out there for? He wanted to know all about your cop car.
1: All right, so here's the deal, man. It's a father and son. They're a Florida troopers, and on the side, they sell used patrol cars. Mm. Some are like detective cars. Some are like... Yeah, you know, like legit. Like
0: but they're lightly used. I mean,
1: for the most part, they get pretty good ones.
2: Yeah,
1: some of them aren't. I'm finding things that are not great in it. But $15,000 and it had 80,000 miles on it.
2: Nice.
1: It was clean.
2: Yeah,
1: and I was like, I can get in the left lane.
2: Oh.
1: And just sit there and flash my lights.
2: Oh, people are so uncomfortable.
1: And they move over.
2: Yeah.
1: It's crazy. I didn't realize all the things that go on if you when people see police officers.
2: Oh yeah, dude.
1: Or they think it is.
2: Mm-hmm. People use their signal light. Yeah,
1: they use their signal. Here's what I found. Except if you relate as a former police officer.
2: Yes.
1: When you get like on a road, like a multi-lane road, highway, interstate, something like that, and you see somebody who, and you get behind them, and then you see their head go up and they see, and then you see them put their seatbelt on.
2: Oh, bro.
1: And then you see them put their blinker on and they get to the right lane. And if you follow them over to the right lane, their head explodes.
2: Yeah.
1: And you can see them going crazy.
2: Try pulling up next to them.
1: And then they take the next exit and you don't see them.
2: Yeah.
0: Oh, and they get off the road
1: immediately.
0: Even if they didn't need to.
1: Yeah. Yes.
2: Oh, yeah.
0: You just change 100%. Their whole day.
2: Yeah, they're just like, damn, I don't need to make a stop here at this marathon.
1: I'm just going to let the storm pass.
2: Yeah, like get next to them, you can see like they won't make eye contact with you at all.
1: Oh, yeah, yeah.
2: They're like this.
1: Or here's the other weird
2: so
1: one
2: funny.
1: Is that they start like really banging their head to the music.
2: Yeah.
1: Like they're really into the music. It's a nervous thing. Yeah. Yes, they do. Yeah. I do that.
2: Yeah.
1: Before I had the car, I would do that. I would be like, oh no. Like I was just like into
2: they're
1: it.
2: They're trying to overcompensate.
1: Right. So like if I did swerve
0: natural,
1: a little
0: look
1: bit.
0: Natural, look natural.
1: It's because I was listening to Bon Jovi or something like that.
2: Yeah.
1: And I'm just like, halfway there.
2: And that's when I come in. You should listen to Frank Ray.
1: Yeah, you should listen to Frank Ray. He'll slow you down.
2: Or I'll give you a ticket.
1: He's got a new song out. It's called Good for the Soul. Mm.

0: Frank Gray in the studio with us. Got a EP called Good for the Soul that is out. Is that the song you're going to play? Good for the Soul?
1: No, because that's such a honky-tonking song. I can play the rhythm, but without my band, it just sounds
0: bad. Get it. No, I get it.
1: I'm not Zach Top, dude. I can't. Yeah, just be great.
0: Yeah.
1: Easy. I'm mediocre. Are you guys okay with that? We settled that?
0: Yeah, listen, if you're mediocre, you've come to the right place.
2: We meet here every morning.
3: It's where we excel.
0: You're
3: going
0: to feel right at home. Oh,
1: yes, dude.
0: All right, this is Frank Gray. What are you going to play then?
1: Man, let's see. I think...
0: Did you even think about it for you got
1: no,
0: here?
1: No, no, no.
0: You didn't.
2: I love
0: That's
2: that.
0: The best. I'm glad. I really don't think you did.
1: I didn't. Yeah, I've got a song called Looking Out for Me, and I think that one's...
0: Or did you want to do a cover or something? I don't know.
1: Yeah.
2: Whatever you want
0: to
2: do.
0: Frank, you're so hard
2: it's
0: to talk
2: Frank
0: to.
2: It's Frank Gray's world. Because
0: what do you want to do?
1: Oh, my gosh. What do you want?
0: Did they just
1: it's
0: wake...
1: not that simple. Right? Let's see. You got a friend in me. You got a friend in me. When the road looks rough ahead and you're miles and miles from your nice warm bed.
0: I know, he's so great.
1: You don't remember what your old pal said. 'Cause you got a friend in me. Yeah, you.

0: Yeah, sorry.
1: The EP is called Good For Your Soul.
0: That really happened.
2: I'm just riffing, baby.
1: If you like that, you're going to love Frank
2: Ray. Music, baby.
1: Welcome home.
2: Oh, my gosh. Yeah, I'll give you this is a song called Third Row George Street.
1: Here we go. This is Frank Ray.
2: There's a killer guitar lick that goes here. Zach Top, where are you when I need you, buddy?
1: Just step in.

0: Nice, Frank Gray. Bubba, almost all those were George Strait songs.
1: What?
2: Yeah, almost all of them.
0: Almost every one of them. You find them at Instagram.com/FrankRayMusic. We'll talk more with Frank. Did you say get you some?
2: Yeah.
1: Get some.
2: That's a weird thing to say.
0: Get you some.
2: Get you some music.
0: All right, get you some. Get
2: you some
0: music.
2: Some pie.
0: Instagram, Frank Ray Music.
2: Get you some.
0: Get you some. Get you some. All right, more of Frank coming up. Sweet.

0: Jordan Davis, and next thing you know, on the weekend, wake up with Big D and Bubba.
1: Frank Ray's joining us. EP is called Good for the Soul.
2: Yes.
1: Get you some. And you can find him online, Instagram, Frank Ray Music. You know, as being a former police officer, you means I know you do a lot with the first responders and from the mental side of it. It's tough. Bubba, you know, was a volunteer fireman for a long time. And he would come in and, did you know that?
2: Yeah, I don't think we can help him though, I was going to say.
1: Oh, yeah, that's right.
0: Beyond repair.
1: There's the cop and firefighter competitiveness.
2: It was going to seep out.
0: It's love. It's love. It's mutual love.
2: Yeah.
3: Do you guys have the lame t-shirts too?
2: Yeah. Oh my gosh, yes. I actually did this one marathon. I said this one. It was my one and only, my first and last marathon that I ever did. But it was, we were representing the police department for recruitment. And in the back, it said, if you can read this, you're probably a firefighter. It was bad. But then there was like old ladies passing me, so it wasn't that cool.
1: Carson and I used to send them back and forth to each other. Let's just the over-the-top cringiness of them.
2: Yeah.
1: Be like, I rush in where the, you know, where the devil dances or something.
3: I rush in when your dad rushes out. Like, it gets super personal.
0: Here's a cop shirt. Okay. It says, off-duty officer working on a case, and it's a six-pack. I mean, that's pretty great. I drive a wee-woo car, and I know things. Crackhead Whisperer. I mean, there's a lot of great ones on here.
2: Yeah, Crackhead Whisperer.
0: It's not road rage if you have sirens.
2: It's bad for your teeth.
1: I really do enjoy a good police... I like the ones who sovereign citizen you.
2: Oh my God.
1: Those are the best.
2: Yeah.
1: I'm a traveler. I'm sorry.
2: Yeah.
1: I need to see your ID. I have papers that show that I'm a traveler.
2: Roll your window down.
0: Here's a copy of the Declaration of Independence. Here's the Constitution.
2: Here's the Bill of Rights.
0: Here's the Madison papers.
1: Oh, they always know their rights. I know the law. Yeah.
3: Yeah. Yep.
1: No, you don't. Yeah. I do. I know the law. No, you really don't.
2: Yeah, it's tough, man. I think. Yeah, that's part of the reason why I quit, actually.
1: I didn't even
2: want to do country music. I just got tired of dealing with people like that.
0: I don't know.
2: I think I'm going to go pick up a guitar.
0: I think I'm getting you this shirt, Frank. It's got a cop card that says, I like big busts and I cannot lie.
2: That's so great, man. I'll gladly take it, and I'll find one for you.
1: Yeah, you guys should go back and forth with your
2: competitiveness. Yeah, but how long has this been going on? 11 years.
1: 11 years. Haven't stopped it. His new EP is out. It's called Good for the Soul. Yeah. Frank Ray, you can find him online. Instagram.com/FrankRayMusic. Always good to see you, Frank. Thank you, brother.
2: Thank you so much for having me. God bless.
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8: 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Last night in Detroit, the Tigers beat the Royals 2-1. Tarek Skubal was strong with 12 strikeouts to pick up his seventh win. Tigers now 50-54. Game 3 of the series this afternoon at Comerica, Casey Mize on the mound for Detroit. Pitt's Bitters lost at Richmond last night 7-5. They play the Flying Mummies in Indiana again tonight. NBA. 41-year-old LeBron James announcing he's signing with the 76ers. It's reportedly a 2-year deal worth $8 million. WNBA All-Star Game tonight in Chicago, 8:30 on ABC. NFL rookies report to camp today. Full squad workouts begin Wednesday. And the NASCAR Cup Series this weekend at Indianapolis Motor Speedway with the Brickyard 400 on Sunday.
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0: Parker McCollum, Handle on You, with Big D and Bubba and the Weekend Wake Up.
1: How you doing?
2: Oh, we're doing really good, man.
1: Yes. I'll tell you a little secret about exercising, what I do. I walk around the block 3 times every day. I put a 2x4 block of wood in the middle of the floor, walk around it 3 times.
3: I knew it was coming. That was my dad's joke when I was little.
4: It's a pretty good one, though.
3: It's a classic.
1: Yeah. Hey, love you guys. You take care. Keep up the good work, huh?
3: Thanks, man.
4: Take care.
1: All right. Bye.
3: But you know we're both ready to go when we both say same exact things at the same time.
4: Okay, man. See you. Bye. Take care.
3: Take care.

0: So why is it that killer whales don't attack people?
1: Watched a show on this, and it was fascinating because they have all these different scenarios and theories and all that kind of stuff. But the one that stuck with me most wasn't that we taste bad, wasn't that we aren't fatty enough. Believe it or not, even the fattiest human that you know pales into comparison to a seal or anything like that. Like, we just don't have the right kind of blubber.
2: Right.
1: And the same thing, like, the, you know, killer whales will eat a shark, but they don't eat the whole shark. They only go after the liver.
0: Oh, interesting.
1: They'll flip it upside down, they'll bite the liver out, and then they leave. They leave the rest of it just to sink to the bottom, and all the other little animals eat it.
0: Oh, wow.
1: They don't care about all the meat. They're just looking for the fattiest parts of them. So anyway, the one that fascinated me the most is, if you fall into the ocean and you're surrounded by a pod of killer whales, they probably won't eat you because they were told not to. The mother, the matriarch of the pod, kind of makes the rules,

0: each pod has their own rules, but because they live so long, they remember being hunted by humans. And the mother is like, yeah, don't mess with the humans. We don't want to start a war with them. They almost wiped us out.
1: Okay, I understand that you watched something that told you that. How in the God's name would they know that?
0: Well, because the orcas are smarter than... Okay, so if you go into the brain has folds. The more folds you have in the brain, the smarter you are.
1: Okay.
0: They have way more folds than humans.
1: Okay, I get that. You didn't answer my question.
0: So they're much smarter.
1: My question is, how did someone take... They have more folds in their thing to, oh, they remember us, and so they say, don't start a war?
0: Because humans almost wiped them out around the turn of the century, and they were like...
1: And you're saying they remember that?
0: They do. They remember that, and they're like, yeah, don't mess with that. That's the same reason why there was a boat strike, maybe killed a killer whale, and now they, in this one certain pod in the Mediterranean, they're like sinking boats, but they don't hurt the humans on the boats, but they hate the boats. Because they blame the boats for that death.
1: Listen, it could be true. I don't know. The thing is, it's impossible for me to figure out if that's true or not. So I'll just say, you know what? That's interesting.
0: It is true. And I'll take it.
1: I'll take it.
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Low Cash with I Love This Life on Big Country 102.9. Happy weekend. Greg Fletcher with you. Going to get some more sun as we get further along into the day. Highs into the mid-70s. A few isolated showers and maybe a thunderstorm in your overnight. Partly cloudy otherwise with a low 60. And then mostly sunny near 80 for tomorrow. Newcomer Stella Lefty. 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

0: Kim McGraw with I Like It, I Love It on Big Country 102.9. Well, what's not to love? We've got Travis Tritt coming up at the Emmett Charlevoix County Fair, Wednesday, August 26th. 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Travis Tritt in Petoskey, August 26th with Big Country.
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0: 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Congrats again to our first responder Friday recipient, Chad DeWeerd of Gaylord. 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

0: It's America's Sweetheart. Right now we are in the stage of Stella.
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1: Plus, there's heavy money. Carson couponing with Carson. Enjoy your weekend. We'll see you bright and early Monday with Big D and Bubba.
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0: Kenny Chesney with Carry on Big Country 102.9. On the calendar for next weekend, it's Sheboygan's 28th annual salmon tournament. That'll be the 31st and August 1st. And you're welcome to a buffet dinner on Friday night provided by the Eagles. Billy Jewell and Charlie Rieger will perform from 5 to 7, and they will have some raffles too. For more details about the tournament, go to SheboyganSalmonTournament.com.
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0: Garth and Shameless on Big Country 102.9. Just a heads up, we're going to have more chances for you to join us at the Summer Still Here concert at the Durkin Depot in the Lanson with special guest Jake Banfield along with Louie Lee and Lou Faizu. All you have to do is listen for us to give you the word. When we do, text Jake to 877-244-1029. And you'll also have a chance at the big upgrade. VIP passes to hang out with us on the deck, private cash bar, reserved parking, and a pair of Adirondack chairs provided by Comfort Center Furniture Stores in Alanson, the Durkin Depot, and Big Country 1029.
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0: 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That's Travis Tritt in Petoskey, August 26th. 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

Eric Church and Smoke a Little Smoke on Big Country 102.9. Do a little honky-tonking with us again tomorrow morning with Big D and Bubba. The show starts at 8. Always a good time. Here's Ty Myers, Hands of the Earth on Big Country 102.9. 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

Florida Georgia Line, getting your shine on. Looks like a little sunshine coming in this afternoon. High of 75. A few isolated showers and thunderstorms for the overnight. Otherwise, partly cloudy and 60. Then tomorrow, mostly sunny near 80. Here's Post Malone and Blake Shelton. 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

0: Kane Brown and Woman on Big Country 102.9. Well, I guess you got to have a hobby. Some guy in Indiana just finished an incredible 14-year challenge walking the equivalent of the Earth's circumference. In case you were wondering, that's 24,901 miles. He did it with 5,900 walks, 55 million steps, all while wearing out 49 shoes. Yeah, the journey began in 2012, and he was working full-time while he was doing this, moving across all the states with his family. He said he averaged about 5 miles a day. His wife set up a symbolic finish line in his driveway, and he celebrated with his trusty dog by his side. Forrest Gump would have been proud.
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Keith Urban, Somewhere in My Car on Big Country 102.9 with Greg Fletcher along on your weekend. Well, Luke Combs is touring across the big pond in the UK these days. Latest now from Luke off his album, The Way I Am. Here's Rethink Some Things on Big Country 102.9.

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0: Trisha Yearwood, she's in love with a boy on Big Country 102.9. Fair fun start next week, the Kalkaska County Fair. And on Wednesday night, Emily Ann Roberts takes the stage at 7. 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
1: 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Be there on Saturday, August 8th for Jake Banfield. That's Jake Banfield with special guests Lee Faso and Louie Lee. Doors open at 3:30. That's Jake Banfield at the Jerkin Depot Saturday, August 8th. 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One extra lucky ticket winner will also get the big upgrade. 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

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More happy tunes to start your morning tomorrow. Rise Up Country. Your host for the show is John Ritter. 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

0: 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Right now we are in the stage of Stella.
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1: 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Carson, couponing with Carson. Enjoy your weekend. We'll see you bright and early Monday with Big D and Bubba.
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0: 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Well, Steve, during the weekdays, is open to your requests every day at noon. 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

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Don't forget, B-Dubs got your party tunes coming up tonight. 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

0: 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Hey, we got a new furry friend we'd like you to meet. His name is Vlad. He's a handsome 3-year-old happy-go-lucky guy, and he's dog-friendly, loves being around people, and likes walks and exploring trails, maybe taking a ride around town. 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

88 with Downtown on Big Country 102.9. We'll get more sun as we get further along into the day. Highs in the mid-70s. Tonight, partly cloudy with a few isolated showers and maybe a thunderstorm with a low 60. For tomorrow, back to some sun and a high near 80. Here's Bailey Zimmerman and Luke Combs on Big Country 102.9. So you bet.

0: Kane and Caitlin Brown on Big Country 102.9 with Thank God. 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

Dean, my kind of party on Big Country 102.9. Do a little honky-tonking with us again tomorrow morning. 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

Ryan. That's my kind of night on Big Country 102.9 with Greg Fletcher. 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

0: Morgan Wallen, 20 cigarettes on Big Country, 102.9. He's got his second night of shows tonight in Ann Arbor. He'll be joined by Hardy and Hudson Westbrook. You can always check out the shows we've got coming up in Northern Michigan, too. 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

0: Summer's still here at the Jerkin Depot in Atlanta with Big Country 102.9. Be there on Saturday, August 8th for Jake Banfield. That's Jake Banfield with special guests Lee Faso and Louie Lee. Doors open at 3:30. That's Jake Banfield at the Jerkin Depot, Saturday, August 8th. Keep it on Big Country 102.9, and when we give you the word, text Jake to 877-244-1029 to win a pair of tickets. One extra lucky ticket winner will also get the big upgrade. 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

Lee Bryce, one of them girls on Big Country 102.9. Starting Monday, the Kalkaska County Fair Fun. Wednesday night, we're going to be welcoming Emily Ann Roberts, finalist on The Voice, where she was on Team Blake in Season 9. So she'll be taking the stage Wednesday night at 7 at the fairgrounds. Tickets start at $15. 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

Here comes Hurricane on Big Country 102.9. The weekend forecast, sunshine right in the sweet spot again today. Highs into the mid-70s. Partly cloudy with a low 60 tonight. Isolated showers and thunderstorms in the overnight. And then tomorrow back to a sunny one with a high near 80. Here's Dasha with Austin on Big Country 102.9.

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0: Stella Lefty, Boston on Big Country 102.9. They're getting ready for the spectacle tonight, the Ausable River Canoe Marathon Parade this afternoon. Live bands downtown, always a good time. The Le Mans style start on the river tonight. And, of course, the race goes through the night and wraps up in Oscoda tomorrow morning.
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1: 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Carson couponing with Carson. 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
1: Some dogs just have a way of making you smile, and Vlad is definitely one of them. 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
0: 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Be there on Saturday, August 8th for Jake Banfield. That's Jake Banfield with special guests Lee Faso and Louie Lee. Doors open at 3:30. That's Jake Banfield at the Jerkin Depot, Saturday, August 8th. 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One extra lucky ticket winner will also get the big upgrade. 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

0: It's America's Sweetheart. Right now, we are in the stage of Stella.
1: That's right.
0: Stella Lefty is going to be in the studio with us.
1: Plus, there's heavy money. Carson, couponing with Carson. Enjoy your weekend. We'll see you bright and early Monday with Big D and Bubba.
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0: Summer's still here at the Jerkin Depot in Lansing with Big Country 1029. Be there on Saturday, August 8th for Jake Banfield. That's Jake Banfield with special guests Lee Faso and Louie Lee. Doors open at 3:30. That's Jake Banfield at the Jerkin Depot Saturday, August 8th. Keep it on Big Country 1029, and when we give you the word, text Jake to 877-244-1029 to win a pair of tickets. One extra lucky ticket winner will also get the big upgrade. 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

Text the word Jake to 877-244-1029 right now to get in to win a pair of tickets to see Jake Banfield at the Jerkin Depot in Atlanta Saturday, August 8th. All winners will be eligible for the big upgrade, including a pair of Adirondack chairs, thanks to Comfort Center Furniture Stores. 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

0: Mornings with Big D and Bubba.
1: Alyssa says, even though he murders a lot of people, you can tell Freddy Krueger is a kind of a fun-loving guy. He goes by Freddy and not Fred or Frederick.
2: That's right. He's not too formal.
1: Yeah, right.
2: Yeah. Ryan says, getting out of bed should totally count as resistance training.
1: Dave says, Olympics, but with real-life skills, like who can build the tallest pile of trash on top of the can to avoid taking it out? Gold medal.
2: Yep. And Grace says, my grandfather, by the way, this is brilliant. My grandfather spent many decades and his entire life savings unsuccessfully trying to develop and grow the world's first ham sandwich tree. That would have been genius.
1: That would have been. All right, get a good tweet. Tag us at Big D and Bubba.
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8: 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It's the can't-miss sale of the month, Black Friday and July at Macy's. 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
10: Right now, our country feels divided, but there's a place where people are coming together.
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Cole Swindell tonight. Cole Swindell, you know, life as a dad is still relatively new to him. He celebrated his first Father's Day last month, and he's on the show tonight. Questions for Cole? Make sure to DM me at BW Radio on Instagram. Thank you so much for listening tonight. I was

0: B-Dub, Cole Swindell on the show. Man, let's talk about, you know, I know you celebrated your first Father's Day last month. You got a song called Girl Dad out right now. It's got to be the most personal song you've ever written, right?
1: I mean, got to be top two. I mean, and I know people might not agree with this even after they hear it, but it may be number one after. We'll see. I just think that for me, it's such a just a sign of hope that things aren't always going to be the way they are in the moment. Even the tough times, you know, I think You Should Be Here obviously is the most special song of my career. And I always said if that's the most special song I ever write, I was fine with it because I know it helped people. But this to me is almost just, it's another version of that, but more specific. Mm-hmm. You know, this is just a specific moment, but, you know, I want people to take whatever from it. You know, they don't have to relate to every word of it, but there's that just common emotion of missing somebody in the moments that, you know, you wish they could, you could see them, not just you wish they could see you. You know, they're looking down over you, but man, not getting to see their reaction. And so for me, this is up there with that. I think it's just kind of, it's the next chapter of my life, and getting to get this far and get to this point is just, it's amazing.

I mean, does that not hit you in the heartstrings or what? It's Beat Up Radio Saturday night. More with Cole Swindell all throughout the night tonight. Thanks to Allstate. You're in good hands with Allstate. Ella Langley, Morgan Wallen on for you now. I Can't Love You Anymore. It's Beat Up Radio. Let's go.

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Yeah, it's been head in a bottle for my heart in a case. 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

The good news is we're over $32,000 raised for Fisher House Foundation and the Longest Ride. The goal is 50 grand. When we get to 35K by Sunday, that gives me two solid weeks to raise the rest of it on the road. 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I got a